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When we out together, dancing cheek to cheek. Oh, I'd love to climb to

reach the highest peak. 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